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you walked in with those green eyes, never stolen by nobody, and they flicker to the future for a moment I could picture. Then you touched me and I couldn't.